something's already moving out there. A low hum, slicing through the grey. Headlights sweeping across a sky that just let go of its light. The clouds can't seem to settle tonight. Drifting, changeable, like they haven't decided which way to go. And somewhere, a road is opening. Someone's got their hands on the wheel of this evening. Not you. Not yet. Just hold on. Because right here, in the middle of it, your radio friend is already taking the lead.